0: every weather.
1: Here it comes, son.
0: We might be the.
1: Yo, here it come, yo.
0: All city.
1: Yo, let's go. Let's be out, son.
0: Here come the.
1: Yo.
0: Every weather.
2: Hey, yo, watch out, man.
0: Hey, yo, we might be the.
2: Watch out for the cops, yo. Watch out for the cops.

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1: The bubble, don't stop, don't stop, don't stop. Yo, respond.
2: Yeah.

0: In the beginning. In the beginning.
1: God created.
0: God
1: the
0: created.
1: Heaven and the earth.
0: The heaven and the earth.
1: And God said,
0: and
1: let
0: God
1: there be light.
0: Let there
1: and there
0: be
1: was
0: light.
1: Light.
0: And there was light.
1: And God said,
0: and God said,
1: the water be gathered,
0: the water be gathered
1: unto a firmament,
0: unto a firmament,
1: and let the dry land
0: appear.

0: goes, stands an ancient castle. Deep within this dank and uninviting place lives Burke.
1: Hello!
0: Overworked servant of the thing upstairs.
2: Burke, feed me.
0: But that's nothing compared to the horrors that lurk beneath the trapdoor. For there is always something down there, in the dark, waiting to come out.

isn't only in Britain that spring this year has taken everyone by surprise. Here, in the Ticino, the borders of Switzerland and Italy, the slopes overlooking Lake Lugano have already burst into flower. At least the whole time has been.

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Angers, Angers, Angers, Angers, Angers, Angers, Angers, Angers, Angers, Angers, Angers, Angers, Angers, Angers, Angers, Angers, Angers, Angers, Angers, Angers, Angers, Angers, Angers, Angers, Angers, Angers, Angers, Angers, Angers, Angers, Angers, Angers, Angers, Angers, Angers, Angers, Angers, Angers, Angers, Angers, Angers, Angers, Angers, Angers, Angers, Angers, Angers, Angers, Angers, Angers, Angers, Angers, Angers, Angers, Angers, Angers, Angers, Angers, Angers, Angers, Angers, Angers, Angers, Angers, Angers, Angers, Angers, Angers, Angers, Angers, Angers, Angers, Angers, Angers, Angers, Angers, Angers, Angers, Angers, Angers, Angers, Angers, Angers, Angers, Angers, Angers, Angers, Angers, Angers, Angers, Angers, Angers, Angers, Angers, Ang

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I and I knows God, Jano day. 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Jano day, Jano day, Jano day, Jano day, Jano day do. 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In Addis Ababa, ha ha ha ha, Africa. Jano day, Jano day, Jano day. 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

shit is lateral. 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Verbally hurdle the circus, speaking on your disservice.